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case closed, the end. No chance for me to ever leave this prison of my sin. Now I know it might sound crazy, but one day a key unlocked that cell. I heard

0: 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Tonight will be partly cloudy with a low around 52. Tomorrow will be mostly sunny with a high near 74, and later that night will be partly cloudy with a low around 59. Friday will be sunny with a high near 81. 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That's latest weather here on the Blair Radio 94.7 FM weather.
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2: 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Tonight will be partly cloudy with a low around 52. Tomorrow will be mostly sunny with a high near 74, and later that night will be partly cloudy with a low around 59. Friday will be sunny with a high near 81. 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That's latest weather here on the Blair Radio 94.7 FM weather.

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1: 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Tonight will be partly cloudy with a low around 52. Tomorrow will be mostly sunny with a high near 74, and later that night will be partly cloudy with a low around 59. Friday will be sunny with a high near 81. 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That's latest weather here on the Blair Radio 94.7 FM weather.

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1: The Blair Radio 94.7 FM weather, brought to you by National Land Realty. Today will be mostly sunny with a high near 76, and later tonight will be partly cloudy with a low around 60. Tomorrow will be sunny with a high near 84. 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That's latest weather here on the Blair Radio 94.7 FM weather.
2: 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The Blair Optimist International Club hosted their annual First Responders Appreciation Lunch Wednesday, October 7th. This was to honor all current and retired first responders in Blair. The lunch was located at Depot at noon. The Optimist grilled over 120 steaks for those that served and have served as an appreciation. Members of the Nebraska State Patrol, Washington County Sheriff's Office, Blair Police Department, area firefighters, and emergency medical support members were all in attendance. Thank you to the first responders in our area, as we appreciate everything you do to continue to serve. On Wednesday, October 7th, the Blair Police reported a search for a missing teen, Nevia Wright, who was last seen on October 6th. As of 10 p.m. on the 7th, the Blair Police Department verified that she had been found and wanted to thank everyone that stepped up in the community to share the information and help locate her. If you didn't get your fill of pancakes from the Blair Volunteer Fire and Rescue Department's pancake feed last Sunday, you have two more opportunities. The Kennard Volunteer Fire and Rescue will be holding their pancake feed this Sunday, October 11th. After the feed, you can attend the First Responder Softball Showdown at the BYSA Complex in Blair starting at noon. Then on October 18th, the Fort Calhoun Volunteer Fire and Rescue will host their annual pancake feed from 8 a.m. to noon, all with free will donations to support the equipment, maintenance, or upgrades for the departments to continue to serve. The Washington County Food Pantry at Joseph's Cote is preparing for the busy holiday season, and they will need your help now. Needs increase this time of year, and you don't have to wait until December to make a difference for a family in our community. During October, Blair Radio and its affiliated programs, Blair Healing Rooms, Kindness Kits, Eastgate Sports, and Just the Facts, are asking you to help fill the vault to benefit the food pantry. 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Most needed items include canned vegetables, canned meat, rice-a-roni, hamburger helper, macaroni and cheese, peanut butter and jelly, bottled water, tuna, rice, pasta, cheese, soups, oatmeal. 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prefer to give money, monetary donations to the Washington County Food Pantry are gratefully accepted and allow the purchase of items directly from the Food Bank of the Heartland when food items are available. Fill the Vault of the Washington County Food Pantry is officially running through the month of October, but the pantry's needs continue year-round. For more information and updates, visit BlairRadio.com. Taking a look at area sports as we continue into this Thursday, October 8th, let's take a look around the county in the area. Arlington Volleyball will be at DC West this evening. Arlington Boys Cross Country at Euling Park. Blair Girls and Boys Cross Country Team at Titans. Blair Volleyball versus Crete. Fort Calhoun Girls and Boys Cross Country at Euling Park. Fort Calhoun Volleyball at Louisville. Takema Herman Girls and Boys Cross Country at Cumming County Fairgrounds. And Takema Herman Volleyball versus North Bend Central. For your Friday, Arlington football versus Ashland Greenwood, Blair softball will be going to the Class B7 sub-districts at Hastings. Blair football will be at Lexington. For Calhoun softball, will be hosting the 6-6 district championships versus Chadron. For Calhoun football at Mount Michael, and Takema Herman football at Cedar Bluffs. It is October 8th, and let's take a look at some of the things we can celebrate today. For example, birthdays, celebration of celebrity birthdays. Civil rights activist Jesse Jackson was born this day in 1941. Guitarist Johnny Ramone was born in 1948. Actress Sigourney Weaver was born in 1949. Auto racer Bill Elliott was born in 1955. Olympics swimmer Matt Bondy was born in 1965. Actor Matt Damon was born today in 1970. Rapper and actor Nick Cannon was born in 1980. Singer Bruno Mars was born this day in 1985. And actress Bella Thorne was born in 1997. News this hour is sponsored by Blair's Memorial Community Hospital, serving Blair, Fort Calhoun, and Tecama. For Blair Radio News, I'm Kelly Johnson.
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Just a few minutes into the 6 o'clock hour on this Thursday, it is October 8th, and we are cruising through this summery feeling day, week, as we continue on. It's still cool in the mornings. I like this a lot. 48 degrees right now, and on our way to a high of 81. Beautiful day coming up as we take a look, and looks like they've taken away some of that chances of for rain tonight, overnight, or anything like that, and push that back to like middle of next week. We'll see what actually happens there. Detailed look at that forecast, as well as events and activities. A lot of things coming up, so we gotta keep listening for that community calendar, church calendar, and what's happening with the Blair Bears, as well as Arlington Eagles, Fort Calhoun Pioneers, Tecumseh Herman Tigers, and Missouri Valley Reds. We will keep you in the know on all of that stuff as we get into the late part of the fall season with high school sports coming up on 94.7. 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We'll get you through your day right now with a mix of music.

helping you through your Thursday on 94.7 FM. This is Blair Radio. A high of 81 today, beautiful sunshine, and, well, you know, great way to be able to continue on into October, except my lawn keeps growing. I don't know why that is. Normally, I like to think I'm like, I'm almost done mowing, but maybe not. I don't know. That aside, let's go ahead and take a look at some of the things that are happening around us. So we're late in the season for fall sports for the area high schools, and we're getting into sub-district, district play for different things. For example, softball, we'll talk about that here in a moment. For area sports, the things to keep in mind for today, Arlington Volleyball will be hosting DC West tonight. Arlington Boys and Girls Cross Country, they'll be at Euling Park, as well as the Fort Calhoun Girls and Boys Cross Country. Blair Girls and Boys Cross Country team, they'll be traveling to the Titans. Blair Volleyball, they'll be hosting Crete tonight. You can watch that on BSDN Live. Fort Calhoun Volleyball hosting Louisville. Tecumseh Herman Girls and Boys Cross Country, they'll be going to the Cumming County Fairground, running all over the place. And Tecumseh Herman Volleyball, they'll be hosting North Bend Central. So that is some of the things going on. As far as sub-district and district softball, let's see, we do have the Blair Bears. They're going to be traveling as they'll be taking the second game at sub-districts, but they have to travel to Hastings tomorrow. You can watch that on BSDN Live through the Wahoo channels, as we will be, they are hosting that. Also, we have Fort Calhoun Softball C6 District Championship as they face Shadron. So that's going to be a lot of fun. Is the best two out of the three right there. Then there's always football. Arlington football will be hosting Ashland Greenwood. Blair football will be at Lexington. Fort Calhoun football will be at Mount Michael. Tecumseh Herman football will be at Cedar Bluffs. So there you go. That's a quick look ahead for high school sports. And we'll keep you going and informed on the way to that as we continue on with a mix of music right here on 94.7 BlairRadio.com.

0: The Blair Radio 94.7 FM weather, brought to you by National Land Realty. Today will be mostly sunny with a high near 76, and later tonight will be partly cloudy with a low around 60. Tomorrow will be sunny with a high near 84. 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That's latest weather here on the Blair Radio 94.7 FM weather.
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0: Continuing your trek through this Thursday, October 8th, I'm Kelly with you on 94.7 Blair Radio, taking a look at a beautiful day coming up with a high of 81. We're going to see that as continue on. Let's see really quick. Tomorrow, 86. Saturday and Sunday, almost 90s. So a detailed look at the forecast will be coming up in a little while. Now, it doesn't feel like it, but we are in that fall season. We're getting in back to school, and that does create some additional issues for a lot of families in our area. We're all feeling the pinch of what's going on at the gas pump, at the grocery store, and stuff like that. So Washington County Food Pantry is feeling that pinch as well. So you can certainly help out. If we all chip in and get just something extra, one or two items when we go grocery shopping, be able to give to the food pantry, be able to help the rest of the families out that are just struggling that much as well. Most needed items: canned vegetables, canned meat, rice-a-roni, hamburger helper, macaroni and cheese, peanut butter and jelly, bottled water, tuna, rice, pasta, cheese soups, oatmeal. You can drop them off right here as we are going to be filling the vault all October. And so you can drop off here. The location is 310 Eastgate Drive. And Monday and Tuesdays will be available 10 a.m. to 4 p.m. Wednesdays and Thursday, 10 a.m. to 7 p.m. Fridays and Saturdays, noon to 7 p.m. But if you prefer to give monetary donations, you can do so. Just to let you know that Denise from the Washington County Food Pantry said that even the food bank from the heartland is having difficulty. So actually, the better need is to give items that you pick up yourself. So the Fill the Vault, the Washington County Food Pantry, is officially running through the month of October. Let's all fill the vault together.
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0: stage.
1: Rapidly approaching 7 o'clock on this Thursday morning. Yeah, I have a couple songs away. And at the top of the hour at 7 o'clock, we'll bring you news and weather, just the facts getting out there. And we'll talk more about that. Let's take a look outside right now. Clear skies, about 49 degrees. High today of 81. Abundant sunshine. I love the sound of that. So we'll go ahead and enjoy that. As the markets are about to open for the commodities, Chicago Board of Trade.

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1: The Blair Radio 94.7 FM weather, brought to you by National Land Realty. Today will be mostly sunny with a high near 76, and later tonight will be partly cloudy with a low around 60. Tomorrow will be sunny with a high near 84. 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That's latest weather here on the Blair Radio 94.7 FM weather.
2: 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The Blair Optimist International Club hosted their annual First Responders Appreciation Lunch Wednesday, October 7th. This was to honor all current and retired first responders in Blair. The lunch was located at Depot at noon. The Optimist grilled over 120 steaks for those that served and have served as an appreciation. Members of the Nebraska State Patrol, Washington County Sheriff's Office, Blair Police Department, area firefighters, and emergency medical support members were all in attendance. Thank you to the first responders in our area, as we appreciate everything you do to continue to serve. On Wednesday, October 7th, the Blair Police reported a search for a missing teen, Nevia Wright, who was last seen on October 6th. As of 10 p.m. on the 7th, the Blair Police Department verified that she had been found and wanted to thank everyone that stepped up in the community to share the information and help locate her. If you didn't get your fill of pancakes from the Blair Volunteer Fire and Rescue Department's pancake feed last Sunday, you have two more opportunities. The Kennard Volunteer Fire and Rescue will be holding their pancake feed this Sunday, October 11th. After the feed, you can attend the First Responder Softball Showdown at the BYSA Complex in Blair starting at noon. Then on October 18th, the Fort Calhoun Volunteer Fire and Rescue will host their annual pancake feed from 8 a.m. to noon, all with free will donations to support the equipment, maintenance, or upgrades for the departments to continue to serve. The Washington County Food Pantry at Joseph's Cote is preparing for the busy holiday season, and they will need your help now. Needs increase this time of year, and you don't have to wait until December to make a difference for a family in our community. During October, Blair Radio and its affiliated programs, Blair Healing Rooms, Kindness Kits, Eastgate Sports, and Just the Facts, are asking you to help fill the vault to benefit the food pantry. 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Most needed items include canned vegetables, canned meat, rice-a-roni, hamburger helper, macaroni and cheese, peanut butter and jelly, bottled water, tuna, rice, pasta, cheese, soups, oatmeal. 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prefer to give money, monetary donations to the Washington County Food Pantry are gratefully accepted and allow the purchase of items directly from the Food Bank of the Heartland when food items are available. Fill the Vault of the Washington County Food Pantry is officially running through the month of October, but the pantry's needs continue year-round. For more information and updates, visit BlairRadio.com. Taking a look at area sports as we continue into this Thursday, October 8th, let's take a look around the county and the area. Arlington Volleyball will be at DC West this evening. Arlington Boys Cross Country at Euling Park. Blair Girls and Boys Cross Country Team at Titans. 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Fort Calhoun Girls and Boys Cross Country at Euling Park. 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Takema Herman Girls and Boys Cross Country at Cumming County Fairgrounds. And Takema Herman Volleyball versus North Bend Central. For your Friday, Arlington football versus Ashland Greenwood, Blair softball will be going to the Class B7 sub-districts at Hastings. Blair football will be at Lexington. For Calhoun softball, will be hosting the 6-6 district championships versus Chadron. For Calhoun football at Mount Michael, and Takema Herman football at Cedar Bluffs. It is October 8th. Let's go ahead and take a look at some of the things we can learn from this day in history. In 1818, padded gloves are first used in competitive boxing matches. In 1871, the Great Chicago Fire destroys over 4 square miles of buildings. In 1927, this day in history, the first Laurel and Hardy silent film, The Second 100 Years, is released. This day in 1945, inventor Percy Spencer applied for a patent for the microwave. In 1958, Swedish cardiac surgeon Dr. Aki Senning installs the first pacemaker. 1978, Mario Andretti wins his first Formula One World Drivers' Championship. 1988, a fire in the Space Needle in Seattle, Washington, causes it to be evacuated. 2001, U.S. President George Bush established the Office of Homeland Security, this day in history. And in 2018, New Orleans quarterback Drew Brees becomes NFL's all-time leader in passing yards. Some things to celebrate today. It is National Dyslexia Day, Bring Your Bible to School Day, National Depression Screening Day, National Heroes Day, National Pigori Day, I have to look that one up, National Salmon Day, and World Sight Day. 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For Blair Radio News, I'm Kelly Johnson.
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elbow, but they always reappear in the pocket of my coat. 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

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This is Blair Radio. A high of 81 today, beautiful sunshine, and, well, you know, great way to be able to continue on into October, except my lawn keeps growing. I don't know why that is. Normally, I like to think that I'm like, I'm almost done mowing, but maybe not. I don't know. That aside, let's go ahead and take a look at some of the things that are happening around us. So we're late in the season for fall sports for the area high schools, and we're getting into sub-district, district play for different things. For example, softball, we'll talk about that here in a moment. For area sports, the things to keep in mind for today, Arlington Volleyball will be hosting DC West tonight. Arlington Boys and Girls Cross Country, they'll be at Euling Park, as well as the Fort Calhoun Girls and Boys Cross Country. Blair Girls and Boys Cross Country team, they'll be traveling to the Titans. Blair Volleyball, they'll be hosting Crete tonight. You can watch that on BSDN Live. Fort Calhoun Volleyball hosting Louisville. Tecumseh Herman Girls and Boys Cross Country, they'll be going to the Cumming County Fairground, running all over the place. And Tecumseh Herman Volleyball, they'll be hosting North Bend Central. So that is some of the things going on. As far as sub-district and district softball, let's see, we do have the Blair Bears. They're going to be traveling as they'll be taking the second game at sub-districts, but they have to travel to Hastings tomorrow. You can watch that on BSDN Live through the Wahoo channels, as we will be, they are hosting that. Also, we have Fort Calhoun Softball C6 District Championship as they face Shadron. So that's going to be a lot of fun. Is the best two out of the three right there. Then there's always football. Arlington football will be hosting Ashland Greenwood. Blair football will be at Lexington. Fort Calhoun football will be at Mount Michael. Tecumseh Herman football will be at Cedar Bluffs. So there you go. That's a quick look ahead for high school sports. And we'll keep you going and informed on the way to that as we continue on with a mix of music right here on 94.7 BlairRadio.com.

0: The Blair Radio 94.7 FM weather, brought to you by National Land Realty. Today will be mostly sunny with a high near 76, and later tonight will be partly cloudy with a low around 60. Tomorrow will be sunny with a high near 84. 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That's latest weather here on the Blair Radio 94.7 FM weather.
1: 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Kennard Volunteer Fire and Rescue Pancake Feed is Sunday, October 11th, 8 a.m. to noon at the fire station. 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Arlington Treat Street is Saturday, October 17th, 10 a.m. to noon in downtown Arlington. Fort Calhoun Volunteer Fire and Rescue Pancake Feed is Sunday, October 18th, 8 a.m. to noon. Monday, October 19th, Three Rivers Public Health Blair Family Health Fair is coming up. 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Wednesday, October 28th, Lights and Frights at the Blair Police Department. And Thursday, October 29th, Wright Fibers Trunk or Treat. Those are a few of the happenings in our area. 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
2: Today's good news goes to the NASB, Isaiah 25, verse 1. Lord, you are my God. I will exalt you. I will give thanks to your name, for you have worked wonders, plans formed long ago with perfect faithfulness.

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1: Hello, I'm Jared Cross. I'm a 7th grader at Ott Blair Middle School. I pledge allegiance to the flag of the United States of America and to the republic for which it stands, one nation under God, indivisible, with liberty and justice for all.
2: 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Today will be mostly sunny with a high near 76, and later tonight will be partly cloudy with a low around 60. Tomorrow will be sunny with a high near 84. 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That's latest weather here on the Blair Radio 94.7 FM weather.
3: 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The Blair Optimist International Club hosted their annual First Responders Appreciation Lunch Wednesday, October 7th. This was to honor all current and retired first responders in Blair. The lunch was located at Depot at noon. The Optimist grilled over 120 steaks for those that served and have served as an appreciation. Members of the Nebraska State Patrol, Washington County Sheriff's Office, Blair Police Department, area firefighters, and emergency medical support members were all in attendance. Thank you to the first responders in our area, as we appreciate everything you do to continue to serve. On Wednesday, October 7th, the Blair Police reported a search for a missing teen, Nevia Wright, who was last seen on October 6th. As of 10 p.m. on the 7th, the Blair Police Department verified that she had been found and wanted to thank everyone that stepped up in the community to share the information and help locate her. If you didn't get your fill of pancakes from the Blair Volunteer Fire and Rescue Department's pancake feed last Sunday, you have two more opportunities. The Kennard Volunteer Fire and Rescue will be holding their pancake feed this Sunday, October 11th. After the feed, you can attend the First Responder Softball Showdown at the BYSA Complex in Blair starting at noon. Then on October 18th, the Fort Calhoun Volunteer Fire and Rescue will host their annual pancake feed from 8 a.m. to noon, all with free will donations to support the equipment, maintenance, or upgrades for the departments to continue to serve. The Washington County Food Pantry at Joseph's Cote is preparing for the busy holiday season, and they will need your help now. Needs increase this time of year, and you don't have to wait until December to make a difference for a family in our community. During October, Blair Radio and its affiliated programs, Blair Healing Rooms, Kindness Kits, Eastgate Sports, and Just the Facts, are asking you to help fill the vault to benefit the food pantry. While you're shopping for your family, please consider picking up extra items to support the neighbors who are struggling to put food on the table. Most needed items include canned vegetables, canned meat, rice-a-roni, hamburger helper, macaroni and cheese, peanut butter and jelly, bottled water, tuna, rice, pasta, cheese, soups, oatmeal. 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prefer to give money, monetary donations to the Washington County Food Pantry are gratefully accepted and allow the purchase of items directly from the Food Bank of the Heartland when food items are available. Fill the Vault of the Washington County Food Pantry is officially running through the month of October, but the pantry's needs continue year-round. For more information and updates, visit BlairRadio.com. Taking a look at area sports as we continue into this Thursday, October 8th, let's take a look around the county and the area. Arlington Volleyball will be at DC West this evening. Arlington Boys Cross Country at Euling Park. Blair Girls and Boys Cross Country Team at Titans. Blair Volleyball versus Crete. Fort Calhoun Girls and Boys Cross Country at Euling Park. Fort Calhoun Volleyball at Louisville. Tecama Herman Girls and Boys Cross Country at Cumming County Fairgrounds. And Tecama Herman Volleyball versus North Bend Central. For your Friday, Arlington football versus Ashland Greenwood, Blair softball will be going to the Class B7 sub-districts at Hastings. Blair football will be at Lexington. For Calhoun softball, will be hosting the 6-6 district championships versus Chadron. For Calhoun football at Mount Michael, and Tecama Herman football at Cedar Bluffs. That's a look at news brought to us by Blair's Memorial Community Hospital, serving Blair, Fort Calhoun, and Tecumseh. For Blair Radio News, I'm Kelly Johnson.

0: popping you through your Thursday, October 8th, right here on 94.7 FM Blair Radio. And let's go ahead and take a look outside really quick. About 50 degrees on our way to a high of 81. We still have like 30, 31 degrees to go before we're there. And a beautiful day, abundant sunshine. I love that phrasing. So again, thank you, National Weather Service, for that hint of positive feel. So again, that is coming up. We'll keep you informed of events and activities. A lot of things happening. Our community calendar has a couple minutes of stuff. So when that comes up here in a little bit, get your calendar out, get your pen and paper, make sure that you know everything that's happening. We'll also talk about what's happening with the area high school sports. Yeah, all the communities around us. We keep an eye on that for you and to help you schedule through that. And of course, right now it's a mix of music to help you through this beautiful day. We're all in it together on 94.7 BlairRadio.com.
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0: 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This is Blair Radio. A high of 81 today, beautiful sunshine, and, well, you know, great way to be able to continue on into October, except my lawn keeps growing. I don't know why that is. Normally, I like to think that I'm like, I'm almost done mowing, but maybe not. I don't know. That aside, let's go ahead and take a look at some of the things that are happening around us. So we're late in the season for fall sports for the area high schools, and we're getting into sub-district, district play for different things. For example, softball, we'll talk about that here in a moment. For area sports, the things to keep in mind for today, Arlington Volleyball will be hosting DC West tonight. Arlington Boys and Girls Cross Country, they'll be at Euling Park, as well as the Fort Calhoun Girls and Boys Cross Country. Blair Girls and Boys Cross Country team, they'll be traveling to the Titans. Blair Volleyball, they'll be hosting Crete tonight. You can watch that on BSDN Live. Fort Calhoun Volleyball hosting Louisville. Tecumseh Herman Girls and Boys Cross Country, they'll be going to the Cumming County Fairground, running all over the place. And Tecumseh Herman Volleyball, they'll be hosting North Bend Central. So that is some of the things going on. As far as sub-district and district softball, let's see, we do have the Blair Bears. They're going to be traveling as they'll be taking the second game at sub-districts, but they have to travel to Hastings tomorrow. You can watch that on BSDN Live through the Wahoo channels, as we will be, they are hosting that. Also, we have Fort Calhoun Softball C6 District Championship as they face Shadron. So that's going to be a lot of fun. Is the best two out of the three right there. Then there's always football. Arlington football will be hosting Ashland Greenwood. Blair football will be at Lexington. Fort Calhoun football will be at Mount Michael. Tecumseh Herman football will be at Cedar Bluffs. So there you go. That's a quick look ahead for high school sports. And we'll keep you going and informed on the way to that as we continue on with a mix of music right here on 94.7 BlairRadio.com.
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0: 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Today will be mostly sunny with a high near 76, and later tonight will be partly cloudy with a low around 60. Tomorrow will be sunny with a high near 84. 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That's latest weather here on the Blair Radio 94.7 FM weather.
1: Here's what's happening in the Blair area faith community. Sunday, October 11th is Clergy Appreciation Day. Missouri River Area Women's Connection will meet Tuesday, October 13th at 6:30 p.m. at Christ Lutheran Church, formerly the Dana Campus in Blair. All area women from Nebraska and Iowa are invited. Cade Baumgart will speak about bookkeeping, and a former missionary, Cindy Curran, will share What If. Dinner is served. Tickets are $12 at the door. Reserve by calling Tricia at 402-426-7068. The final women's worship night of the year at Nelson's Produce Farm will be on October 13th at 7 p.m. Kennard Grace United Methodist Harvest Dinner is happening Sunday, October 18th from 11 a.m. to 1 p.m. Blair First United Methodist Church is hosting Trunk or Treat Saturday, October 24th, 4:30 p.m. to 6:30 p.m., followed by an outdoor showing of Coco at 7 p.m., free hot dogs, chips, and more. You can let the public know about your church event at the Blair Radio Church Community Calendar. 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

0: Continuing your trek through this Thursday, October 8th, I'm Kelly with you on 94.7 Blair Radio, taking a look at a beautiful day coming up with a high of 81. We're going to see that as continue on. Let's see really quick. Tomorrow, 86. Saturday and Sunday, almost 90s. So a detailed look at the forecast will be coming up in a little while. Now, it doesn't feel like it, but we are in that fall season. We're getting in back to school, and that does create some additional issues for a lot of families in our area. We're all feeling the pinch of what's going on at the gas pump, at the grocery store, and stuff like that. So Washington County Food Pantry is feeling that pinch as well. So you can certainly help out. If we all chip in and get just something extra, one or two items when we go grocery shopping, be able to give to the food pantry, be able to help the rest of the families out that are just struggling that much as well. Most needed items: canned vegetables, canned meat, rice-a-roni, hamburger helper, macaroni and cheese, peanut butter and jelly, bottled water, tuna, rice, pasta, cheese soups, oatmeal. You can drop them off right here as we are going to be filling the vault all October. And so you can drop off here. The location is 310 Eastgate Drive. And Monday and Tuesdays will be available 10 a.m. to 4 p.m. Wednesdays and Thursday, 10 a.m. to 7 p.m. Fridays and Saturdays, noon to 7 p.m. But if you prefer to give monetary donations, you can do so. Just to let you know that Denise from the Washington County Food Pantry said that even the food bank from the heartland is having difficulty. So actually, the better need is to give items that you pick up yourself. So the Fill the Vault, the Washington County Food Pantry, is officially running through the month of October. Let's all fill the vault together.
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Sunshine, about 55 degrees as we're traveling through this Thursday morning. A beautiful day, abundant sunshine. Detailed look at that forecast coming up in a few minutes. And, of course, the top of the hour, every hour, it is news. Just the facts will keep you informed of events and activities going on around us. And you can pick up your copy of Just the Facts out and about as you go to all the Taylor's, Casey's, a lot of different locations. 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As soon as it is posted, boom, it gets emailed directly to you. You don't even have to go search for it. So there you go. Made it easy, made it free. It's Just the Facts. It's all about Blair, Washington.

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1: 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Today will be mostly sunny with a high near 76, and later tonight will be partly cloudy with a low around 60. Tomorrow will be sunny with a high near 84. 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That's latest weather here on the Blair Radio 94.7 FM weather.
2: 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The Blair Optimist International Club hosted their annual First Responders Appreciation Lunch Wednesday, October 7th. This was to honor all current and retired first responders in Blair. The lunch was located at Depot at noon. The Optimist grilled over 120 steaks for those that served and have served as an appreciation. Members of the Nebraska State Patrol, Washington County Sheriff's Office, Blair Police Department, area firefighters, and emergency medical support members were all in attendance. Thank you to the first responders in our area, as we appreciate everything you do to continue to serve. On Wednesday, October 7th, the Blair Police reported a search for a missing teen, Nevia Wright, who was last seen on October 6th. As of 10 p.m. on the 7th, the Blair Police Department verified that she had been found and wanted to thank everyone that stepped up in the community to share the information and help locate her. If you didn't get your fill of pancakes from the Blair Volunteer Fire and Rescue Department's pancake feed last Sunday, you have two more opportunities. The Kennard Volunteer Fire and Rescue will be holding their pancake feed this Sunday, October 11th. After the feed, you can attend the First Responder Softball Showdown at the BYSA Complex in Blair starting at noon. Then on October 18th, the Fort Calhoun Volunteer Fire and Rescue will host their annual pancake feed from 8 a.m. to noon, all with free will donations to support the equipment, maintenance, or upgrades for the departments to continue to serve. The Washington County Food Pantry at Joseph's Cote is preparing for the busy holiday season, and they will need your help now. Needs increase this time of year, and you don't have to wait until December to make a difference for a family in our community. During October, Blair Radio and its affiliated programs, Blair Healing Rooms, Kindness Kits, Eastgate Sports, and Just the Facts, are asking you to help fill the vault to benefit the food pantry. 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Most needed items include canned vegetables, canned meat, rice-a-roni, hamburger helper, macaroni and cheese, peanut butter and jelly, bottled water, tuna, rice, pasta, cheese, soups, oatmeal. 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prefer to give money, monetary donations to the Washington County Food Pantry are gratefully accepted and allow the purchase of items directly from the Food Bank of the Heartland when food items are 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Fill the Vault of the Washington County Food Pantry is officially running through the month of October, but the pantry's needs continue year-round. For more information and updates, visit BlairRadio.com. Taking a look at area sports as we continue into this Thursday, October 8th, let's take a look around the county and the area. Arlington Volleyball will be at DC West this evening. Arlington Boys Cross Country at Euling Park. Blair Girls and Boys Cross Country Team at Titans. 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Takema Herman Girls and Boys Cross Country at Cumming County Fairgrounds. And Takema Herman Volleyball versus North Bend Central. For your Friday, Arlington football versus Ashland Greenwood, Blair softball will be going to the Class B7 sub-districts at Hastings. Blair football will be at Lexington. For Calhoun softball, will be hosting the 6-6 district championships versus Chadron. For Calhoun football at Mount Michael, and Takema Herman football at Cedar Bluffs. It is October 8th, and let's take a look at some of the things we can celebrate today. For example, birthdays, celebration of celebrity birthdays. Civil rights activist Jesse Jackson was born this day in 1941. Guitarist Johnny Ramone was born in 1948. Actress Sigourney Weaver was born in 1949. Auto racer Bill Elliott was born in 1955. Olympics swimmer Matt Bondi was born in 1965. Actor Matt Damon was born today in 1970. Rapper and actor Nick Cannon was born in 1980. Singer Bruno Mars was born this day in 1985, and actress Bella Thorne was born in 1997. News this hour is sponsored by Blair's Memorial Community Hospital, serving Blair, Fort Calhoun, and Tecumseh. For Blair Radio News, I'm Kelly Johnson.

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Rapidly approaching 60 degrees on our way to a high of 81. And sunshine, abundant sunshine. Details on events and activities, keeping going with what's happening in area high school sports. And, of course, that mix of music. It's all right here, just for you. All about Blair, Washington County, and the surrounding area on 94.7 Blair Radio.

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This is Blair Radio. A high of 81 today. Beautiful sunshine and, well, you know, great way to be able to continue on into October, except my lawn keeps growing. I don't know why that is. Normally, I like to think I'm like, I'm almost done mowing, but maybe not. I don't know. That aside, let's go ahead and take a look at some of the things that are happening around us. So we're late in the season for fall sports for the area high schools, and we're getting into sub-district, district play for different things. For example, softball, we'll talk about that here in a moment. For area sports, the things to keep in mind for today, Arlington Volleyball will be hosting DC West tonight. Arlington Boys and Girls Cross Country, they'll be at Euling Park, as well as the Fort Calhoun Girls and Boys Cross Country. Blair Girls and Boys Cross Country team, they'll be traveling to the Titans. Blair Volleyball, they'll be hosting Crete tonight. You can watch that on BSDN Live. Fort Calhoun Volleyball hosting Louisville. Tecumseh Herman Girls and Boys Cross Country, they'll be going to the Cumming County Fairground, running all over the place. And Tecumseh Herman Volleyball, they'll be hosting North Bend Central. So that is some of the things going on. As far as sub-district and district softball, let's see, we do have the Blair Bears. They're going to be traveling as they'll be taking the second game at sub-districts, but they have to travel to Hastings tomorrow. You can watch that on BSDN Live through the Wahoo channels as we will be, they are hosting that. Also, we have Fort Calhoun Softball C6 District Championship as they face Shadron. So that's going to be a lot of fun. Is the best two out of the three right there. Then there's always football. Arlington football will be hosting Ashland Greenwood. Blair football will be at Lexington. Fort Calhoun football will be at Mount Michael. Tecumseh Herman football will be at Cedar Bluffs. So there you go. That's a quick look ahead for high school sports. And we'll keep you going and informed on the way to that as we continue on with a mix of music right here on 94.7 BlairRadio.com.

0: The Blair Radio 94.7 FM weather, brought to you by National Land Realty. Today will be mostly sunny with a high near 76, and later tonight will be partly cloudy with a low around 60. Tomorrow will be sunny with a high near 84. 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That's latest weather here on the Blair Radio 94.7 FM weather.
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2: Today's good news goes to the NASB, Isaiah 25, verse 1. Lord, you are my God. I will exalt you. I will give thanks to your name, for you have worked wonders, plans formed long ago with perfect faithfulness.
3: I was toting my pack along the dusty Winnemucca road, when along came a semi with a high-end canvas covered load. If you're going to Winnemucca, Mac, with me you can ride. And so I climbed into the cab and then I settled down inside. He asked me if I'd seen a road with so much dust and sand, and I said, listen,

Burke, Parkersburg, Gravelburg, Colorado, Ellensburg, Rexburg, Vicksburg, El Dorado, Laramore, Atmore, Havistaw, Chattanooga, Chaston, Nebraska, Alaska, Opelika, Baraboo, Waterloo, Kalamazoo, Kansas City, Sioux City, Cedar City, Dodge City, what a

Continuing your trek through this Thursday, October 8th, I'm Kelly with you on 94.7 Blair Radio, taking a look at a beautiful day coming up with a high of 81. We're going to see that as continue on. Let's see really quick. Tomorrow, 86. Saturday and Sunday, almost 90s. So a detailed look at the forecast will be coming up in a little while. Now, it doesn't feel like it, but we are in that fall season. We're getting in back to school, and that does create some additional issues for a lot of families in our area. We're all feeling the pinch of what's going on at the gas pump, at the grocery store, and stuff like that. So Washington County Food Pantry is feeling that pinch as well. So you can certainly help out. If we all chip in and get just something extra, one or two items when we go grocery shopping, be able to give to the food pantry, be able to help the rest of the families out that are just struggling that much as well. Most needed items: canned vegetables, canned meat, rice-a-roni, hamburger helper, macaroni and cheese, peanut butter and jelly, bottled water, tuna, rice, pasta, cheese soups, oatmeal. You can drop them off right here as we are going to be filling the vault all October. And so you can drop off here. The location is 310 Eastgate Drive. And Monday and Tuesdays will be available 10 a.m. to 4 p.m. Wednesdays and Thursday, 10 a.m. to 7 p.m. Fridays and Saturdays, noon to 7 p.m. But if you prefer to give monetary donations, you can do so. Just to let you know that Denise from the Washington County Food Pantry said that even the food bank from the heartland is having difficulty. So actually, the better need is to give items that you pick up yourself. So the Fill the Vault, the Washington County Food Pantry, is officially running through the month of October. Let's all fill the vault together.

Coming up on 10 o'clock in just a few minutes, at the top of every hour, we have Just the Facts news, all about what's happening in Blair, Washington County, and the surrounding area. 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We try to stay on top of it the best we can. It's all about Blair, Washington County, and the surrounding area on 94.7 Blair Radio. And let's get into that mix of music right now.

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1: 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Today will be mostly sunny with a high near 76, and later tonight will be partly cloudy with a low around 60. Tomorrow will be sunny with a high near 84. 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
2: 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The Blair Optimist International Club hosted their annual First Responders Appreciation Lunch Wednesday, October 7th. This was to honor all current and retired first responders in Blair. The lunch was located at Depot at noon. The Optimist grilled over 120 steaks for those that served and have served as an appreciation. Members of the Nebraska State Patrol, Washington County Sheriff's Office, Blair Police Department, area firefighters, and emergency medical support members were all in attendance. Thank you to the first responders in our area, as we appreciate everything you do to continue to serve. On Wednesday, October 7th, the Blair Police reported a search for a missing teen, Nevia Wright, who was last seen on October 6th. As of 10 p.m. on the 7th, the Blair Police Department verified that she had been found and wanted to thank everyone that stepped up in the community to share the information and help locate her. If you didn't get your fill of pancakes from the Blair Volunteer Fire and Rescue Department's pancake feed last Sunday, you have two more opportunities. The Kennard Volunteer Fire and Rescue will be holding their pancake feed this Sunday, October 11th. After the feed, you can attend the First Responder Softball Showdown at the BYSA Complex in Blair starting at noon. Then on October 18th, the Fort Calhoun Volunteer Fire and Rescue will host their annual pancake feed from 8 a.m. to noon, all with free will donations to support the equipment, maintenance, or upgrades for the departments to continue to serve. The Washington County Food Pantry at Joseph's Coat is preparing for the busy holiday season, and they will need your help now. Needs increase this time of year, and you don't have to wait until December to make a difference for a family in our community. During October, Blair Radio and its affiliated programs, Blair Healing Rooms, Kindness Kits, Eastgate Sports, and Just the Facts, are asking you to help fill the vault to benefit the food pantry. 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Most needed items include canned vegetables, canned meat, rice-a-roni, hamburger helper, macaroni and cheese, peanut butter and jelly, bottled water, tuna, rice, pasta, cheese, soups, oatmeal. 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prefer to give money, monetary donations to the Washington County Food Pantry are gratefully accepted and allow the purchase of items directly from the Food Bank of the Heartland when food items are available. Fill the Vault of the Washington County Food Pantry is officially running through the month of October, but the pantry's needs continue year-round. For more information and updates, visit BlairRadio.com. Taking a look at area sports as we continue into this Thursday, October 8th, let's take a look around the county and the area. Arlington Volleyball will be at DC West this evening. Arlington Boys Cross Country at Euling Park. Blair Girls and Boys Cross Country Team at Titans. Blair Volleyball versus Crete. Fort Calhoun Girls and Boys Cross Country at Euling Park. Fort Calhoun Volleyball at Louisville. Takema Herman Girls and Boys Cross Country at Cumming County Fairgrounds. And Takema Herman Volleyball versus North Bend Central. For your Friday, Arlington football versus Ashland Greenwood, Blair softball will be going to the Class B7 sub-districts at Hastings. Blair football will be at Lexington. For Calhoun softball, will be hosting the 6-6 district championships versus Chadron. For Calhoun football at Mount Michael and Takema Herman football at Cedar Bluffs. It is October 8th. Let's go ahead and take a look at some of the things we can learn from this day in history. In 1818, padded gloves are first used in competitive boxing matches. In 1871, the Great Chicago Fire destroys over 4 square miles of buildings. In 1927, this day in history, the first Laurel and Hardy silent film, The Second Hundred Years, is released. This day in 1945, inventor Percy Spencer applied for a patent for the microwave. In 1958, Swedish cardiac surgeon Dr. Aki Senning installs the first pacemaker. 1978, Mario Andretti wins his first Formula One World Drivers Championship. 1988, a fire in the Space Needle in Seattle, Washington, causes it to be evacuated. 2001, U.S. President George Bush established the Office of Homeland Security this day in history. And in 2018, New Orleans quarterback Drew Brees becomes NFL's all-time leader in passing yards. Some things to celebrate today. It is National Dyslexia Day, Bring Your Bible to School Day, National Depression Screening Day, National Heroes Day, National Pigori Day, have to look that one up, National Salmon Day, and World Sight Day. 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For Blair Radio News, I'm Kelly Johnson.
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Today will be mostly sunny with a high near 76, and later tonight will be partly cloudy with a low around 60. Tomorrow will be sunny with a high near 84. 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

man. He came from the school where you didn't eat nothing if you couldn't make it with your own two hands. He was backwoods, backwards, used words like no sir, yes ma'am, by God be darned. Hell yeah, I'm American.

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1: The Blair Radio 94.7 FM weather, brought to you by National Land Realty. Today will be mostly sunny with a high near 76, and later tonight will be partly cloudy with a low around 60. Tomorrow will be sunny with a high near 84. 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That's latest weather here on the Blair Radio 94.7 FM weather.
2: 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The Blair Optimist International Club hosted their annual First Responders Appreciation Lunch Wednesday, October 7th. This was to honor all current and retired first responders in Blair. The lunch was located at Depot at noon. The Optimist grilled over 120 steaks for those that served and have served as an appreciation. Members of the Nebraska State Patrol, Washington County Sheriff's Office, Blair Police Department, area firefighters, and emergency medical support members were all in attendance. Thank you to the first responders in our area, as we appreciate everything you do to continue to serve. On Wednesday, October 7th, the Blair Police reported a search for a missing teen, Nevia Wright, who was last seen on October 6th. As of 10 p.m. on the 7th, the Blair Police Department verified that she had been found and wanted to thank everyone that stepped up in the community to share the information and help locate her. If you didn't get your fill of pancakes from the Blair Volunteer Fire and Rescue Department's pancake feed last Sunday, you have two more opportunities. The Kennard Volunteer Fire and Rescue will be holding their pancake feed this Sunday, October 11th. After the feed, you can attend the First Responder Softball Showdown at the BYSA Complex in Blair starting at noon. Then on October 18th, the Fort Calhoun Volunteer Fire and Rescue will host their annual pancake feed from 8 a.m. to noon, all with free will donations to support the equipment, maintenance, or upgrades for the departments to continue to serve. The Washington County Food Pantry at Joseph's Coat is preparing for the busy holiday season, and they will need your help now. Needs increase this time of year, and you don't have to wait until December to make a difference for a family in our community. During October, Blair Radio and its affiliated programs, Blair Healing Rooms, Kindness Kits, Eastgate Sports, and Just the Facts, are asking you to help fill the vault to benefit the food pantry. 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Most needed items include canned vegetables, canned meat, rice-a-roni, hamburger helper, macaroni and cheese, peanut butter and jelly, bottled water, tuna, rice, pasta, cheese, soups, oatmeal. 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prefer to give money, monetary donations to the Washington County Food Pantry are gratefully accepted and allow the purchase of items directly from the Food Bank of the Heartland when food items are available. 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For more information and updates, visit BlairRadio.com. Taking a look at area sports as we continue into this Thursday, October 8th, let's take a look around the county and the area. Arlington Volleyball will be at DC West this evening. Arlington Boys Cross Country at Euling Park. Blair Girls and Boys Cross Country Team at Titans. 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Fort Calhoun Girls and Boys Cross Country at Euling Park. Fort Calhoun Volleyball at Louisville. Tecama Herman Girls and Boys Cross Country at Cumming County Fairgrounds. And Tecama Herman Volleyball versus North Bend Central. For your Friday, Arlington Football versus Ashland Greenwood. Blair Softball will be going to the Class B7 sub-districts at Hastings. Blair Football will be at Lexington. For Calhoun Softball, will be hosting the 6-6 District Championships versus Shadron. For Calhoun Football at Mount Michael. And Tecama Herman Football at Cedar Bluffs. That's a look at news brought to us by Blair's Memorial Community Hospital, serving Blair, Fort Calhoun, and Tecama. For Blair Radio News, I'm Kelly Johnson.
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0: 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Today will be mostly sunny with a high near 76, and later tonight will be partly cloudy with a low around 60. Tomorrow will be sunny with a high near 84. 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That's latest weather here on the Blair Radio 94.7 FM weather.
1: Today's good news comes to the NASB, Isaiah 25, verse 1. Lord, you are my God. I will exalt you. I will give thanks to your name, for you have worked wonders, plans formed long ago with perfect faithfulness.
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I want to dance like David. I want a faith like Paul. I want to sing like Silas tearing down the prison walls. I want to face that fire. It won't

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1: Blair Radio 94.7 FM weather, brought to you by National Land Realty. Tonight will be partly cloudy with a low around 60. Tomorrow will be sunny with a high near 84, and later that night will be clear with a low around 66. Saturday will be sunny with a high near 84. 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That's the latest weather here on the Blair Radio 94.7 FM weather.
2: 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The Blair Optimist International Club hosted their annual First Responders Appreciation Lunch Wednesday, October 7th. This was to honor all current and retired first responders in Blair. The lunch was located at Depot at noon. The Optimist grilled over 120 steaks for those that served and have served as an appreciation. Members of the Nebraska State Patrol, Washington County Sheriff's Office, Blair Police Department, area firefighters, and emergency medical support members were all in attendance. Thank you to the first responders in our area, as we appreciate everything you do to continue to serve. On Wednesday, October 7th, the Blair Police reported a search for a missing teen, Nevia Wright, who was last seen on October 6th. As of 10 p.m. on the 7th, the Blair Police Department verified that she had been found and wanted to thank everyone that stepped up in the community to share the information and help locate her. If you didn't get your fill of pancakes from the Blair Volunteer Fire and Rescue Department's pancake feed last Sunday, you have two more opportunities. The Kennard Volunteer Fire and Rescue will be holding their pancake feed this Sunday, October 11th. After the feed, you can attend the First Responder Softball Showdown at the BYSA Complex in Blair starting at noon. Then on October 18th, the Fort Calhoun Volunteer Fire and Rescue will host their annual pancake feed from 8 a.m. to noon, all with free will donations to support the equipment, maintenance, or upgrades for the departments to continue to serve. The Washington County Food Pantry at Joseph's Coat is preparing for the busy holiday season, and they will need your help now. Needs increase this time of year, and you don't have to wait until December to make a difference for a family in our community. During October, Blair Radio and its affiliated programs, Blair Healing Rooms, Kindness Kits, Eastgate Sports, and Just the Facts, are asking you to help fill the vault to benefit the food pantry. While you're shopping for your family, please consider picking up extra items to support the neighbors who are struggling to put food on the table. Most needed items include canned vegetables, canned meat, rice-a-roni, hamburger helper, macaroni and cheese, peanut butter and jelly, bottled water, tuna, rice, pasta, cheese, soups, oatmeal. 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prefer to give money, monetary donations to the Washington County Food Pantry are gratefully accepted and allow the purchase of items directly from the Food Bank of the Heartland when food items are available. Fill the Vault of the Washington County Food Pantry is officially running through the month of October, but the pantry's needs continue year-round. For more information and updates, visit BlairRadio.com. Taking a look at area sports as we continue into this Thursday, October 8th, let's take a look around the county and the area. Arlington Volleyball will be at DC West this evening. Arlington Boys Cross Country at Euling Park. Blair Girls and Boys Cross Country Team at Titans. 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Fort Calhoun Girls and Boys Cross Country at Euling Park. 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Takema Herman Girls and Boys Cross Country at Cumming County Fairgrounds. And Takema Herman Volleyball versus North Bend Central. For your Friday, Arlington football versus Ashland Greenwood, Blair softball will be going to the Class B7 sub-districts at Hastings. Blair football will be at Lexington. For Calhoun softball, will be hosting the 6-6 district championships versus Chadron. For Calhoun football at Mount Michael, and Takema Herman football at Cedar Bluffs. 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For Blair Radio News, I'm Kelly Johnson. It is now time for Life Changes, brought to you by Sunburst Memorials of Blair. Erna Claire Jensen was born November 13, 1934, passed away September 11th at the age of 91. Graveside services will be held Saturday, October 17th, 10 a.m. at St. John's Lutheran Cemetery of Dawson County, Nebraska. Ann Anderson was born October 11, 1952, passed away September 29th at the age of 73. Memorial services will be held Friday, October 9th at 1 p.m. at Campbell and Mound Funeral Home in Blair. A celebration of life will follow the memorial service at the depot in Lyons Park. Leon Brockway, age 63, of Decatur, Nebraska, passed away Monday, September 28th. Celebration of life will be Friday, October 16th, 2 to 4 p.m. at the Decatur City Auditorium. Margaret Colburn was born on March 12, 1934, passed away October 3rd at the age of 92. Visitation will be held Thursday, October 8th from 6 to 8 p.m. at Campbell and Mound Funeral Home in Blair. Graveside services will be held at Mount Hope Cemetery in Valentine at 2 p.m. Friday, October 9th. Imogene Clements, age 94, of Blair, passed away October 4th. Memorial services will be held October 27th at 10 a.m. at First Lutheran Church of Blair. Visitation will be held prior to the services beginning at 9 a.m. at the church. A private graveside service will be held at the Blair Cemetery. Donald Donnie Dwight Briggs, 68, of Missouri Valley, passed away October 6th at Bergen Mercy Hospital in Omaha. Visitation will be held 5 to 8 p.m. Friday, October 9th at Hennessy Funeral Home in Missouri Valley. Brian Thomas Malone was born November 23rd in Ottawa, Iowa. Brian died on Wednesday, September 30th in York, Pennsylvania at the age of 56 years, 10 months, and 7 days. The family will be holding a private graveside service for Brian. Jeremy David Smith, age 41, passed away unexpectedly on September 29th in Fort Calhoun. Celebration of life service will be 11 a.m. Saturday, October 17th at Cedar Sprick Funeral Home. Norm Goddard, age 88, of Carmel, Indiana, formerly of Mondama, Iowa, passed away October 5th in Westfield, Indiana. Visitation will be held 10 a.m. to 11:15 a.m. Monday, October 14th, and memorial service will be immediately following at 11:15 a.m. at Hesse Funeral Home in Missouri Valley, Iowa. 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Sunburst Monument, your memorial experts.
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Here's what's happening in our area. Oktoberfest at Carter Place on Thursday, October 8th from 4 to 6 p.m. for an enjoyable afternoon of fun, friendship, music, delicious bites, and beer if you're previously RSVP'd. Tecumseh City Council will meet on Thursday, October 8th at 7 p.m. Missouri Valley Fire's Pancake Feed is Saturday, October 10th, 7:30 to noon at the fire station. Craft and Vendor Fair, Saturday, October 10th, 9 a.m. to 1 p.m. at St. Paul Lutheran Church in Missouri Valley. 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Kennard Volunteer Fire and Rescue Pancake Feed is Sunday, October 11th, 8 a.m. to noon at the fire station. 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First Great Responder Softball Showdown was scheduled to Sunday, October 11th. 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Arlington Treat Street is Saturday, October 17th, 10 a.m. to noon in downtown Arlington. 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Wednesday, October 28th, Lights and Frights at the Blair Police Department. And Thursday, October 29th, Right Fibers Trunk or Treat. Those are a few of the happenings in our area. 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

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Tonight will be partly cloudy with a low around 60. Tomorrow will be sunny with a high near 84, and later that night will be clear with a low around 66. Saturday will be sunny with a high near 84. 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That's the latest weather here on the Blair Radio 94.7 FM weather.

0: Here's what's happening in the Blair area faith community. Sunday, October 11th is Clergy Appreciation Day. Missouri River Area Women's Connection will meet Tuesday, October 13th at 6:30 p.m. at Christ Lutheran Church, formerly the Dana Campus in Blair. All area women from Nebraska and Iowa are invited. Cade Bumgart will speak about bookkeeping, and a former missionary, Cindy Curran, will share What If. Dinner is served. Tickets are $12 at the door. Reserve by calling Tricia at 402-426-7068. The final women's worship night of the year at Nelson's Produce Farm will be on October 13th at 7 p.m. Kennard Grace United Methodist Harvest Dinner is happening Sunday, October 18th from 11 a.m. to 1 p.m. Blair First United Methodist Church is hosting Trunk or Treat Saturday, October 24th, 4:30 p.m. to 6:30 p.m., followed by an outdoor showing of Coco at 7 p.m., free hot dogs, chips, and more. You can let the public know about your church event at the Blair Radio Church Community Calendar. 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
1: 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Tonight will be partly cloudy with a low around 60. Tomorrow will be sunny with a high near 84, and later that night will be clear with a low around 66. Saturday will be sunny with a high near 84. 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That's the latest weather here on the Blair Radio 94.7 FM weather.
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0: 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The Blair Optimist International Club hosted their annual First Responders Appreciation Lunch Wednesday, October 7th. This was to honor all current and retired first responders in Blair. The lunch was located at Depot at noon. The Optimist grilled over 120 steaks for those that served and have served as an appreciation. Members of the Nebraska State Patrol, Washington County Sheriff's Office, Blair Police Department, area firefighters, and emergency medical support members were all in attendance. Thank you to the first responders in our area, as we appreciate everything you do to continue to serve. On Wednesday, October 7th, the Blair Police reported a search for a missing teen, Nevia Wright, who was last seen on October 6th. As of 10 p.m. on the 7th, the Blair Police Department verified that she had been found and wanted to thank everyone that stepped up in the community to share the information and help locate her. If you didn't get your fill of pancakes from the Blair Volunteer Fire and Rescue Department's pancake feed last Sunday, you have two more opportunities. The Kennard Volunteer Fire and Rescue will be holding their pancake feed this Sunday, October 11th. After the feed, you can attend the First Responder Softball Showdown at the BYSA Complex in Blair starting at noon. Then on October 18th, the Fort Calhoun Volunteer Fire and Rescue will host their annual pancake feed from 8 a.m. to noon, all with free will donations to support the equipment, maintenance, or upgrades for the departments to continue to serve. The Washington County Food Pantry at Joseph's Coat is preparing for the busy holiday season, and they will need your help now. Needs increase this time of year, and you don't have to wait until December to make a difference for a family in our community. During October, Blair Radio and its affiliated programs, Blair Healing Rooms, Kindness Kits, Eastgate Sports, and Just the Facts, are asking you to help fill the vault to benefit the food pantry. While you're shopping for your family, please consider picking up extra items to support the neighbors who are struggling to put food on the table. Most needed items include canned vegetables, canned meat, rice-a-roni, hamburger helper, macaroni and cheese, peanut butter and jelly, bottled water, tuna, rice, pasta, cheese, soups, oatmeal. 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prefer to give money, monetary donations to the Washington County Food Pantry are gratefully accepted and allow the purchase of items directly from the Food Bank of the Heartland when food items are available. Fill the Vault of the Washington County Food Pantry is officially running through the month of October, but the pantry's needs continue year-round. For more information and updates, visit BlairRadio.com. Taking a look at area sports as we continue into this Thursday, October 8th, let's take a look around the county and the area. Arlington Volleyball will be at DC West this evening. Arlington Boys Cross Country at Euling Park. Blair Girls and Boys Cross Country Team at Titans. 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Takema Herman Girls and Boys Cross Country at Cumming County Fairgrounds. And Takema Herman Volleyball versus North Bend Central. For your Friday, Arlington football versus Ashland Greenwood, Blair softball will be going to the Class B7 sub-districts at Hastings. Blair football will be at Lexington. For Calhoun softball, will be hosting the 6-6 district championships versus Chadron. For Calhoun football at Mount Michael, and Takema Herman football at Cedar Bluffs. It is October 8th, and let's take a look at some of the things we can celebrate today. For example, birthdays, celebration of celebrity birthdays. Civil rights activist Jesse Jackson was born this day in 1941. Guitarist Johnny Ramone was born in 1948. Actress Sigourney Weaver was born in 1949. Auto racer Bill Elliott was born in 1955. Olympics swimmer Matt Bondy was born in 1965. Actor Matt Damon was born today in 1970. Rapper and actor Nick Cannon was born in 1980. Singer Bruno Mars was born this day in 1985. And actress Bella Thorne was born in 1997. News this hour is sponsored by Blair's Memorial Community Hospital, serving Blair, Fort Calhoun, and Takema. For Blair Radio News, I'm Kelly Johnson.
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0: 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Tonight will be partly cloudy with a low around 60. Tomorrow will be sunny with a high near 84, and later that night will be clear with a low around 66. Saturday will be sunny with a high near 84. 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
1: Today's good news comes to the NASB, Isaiah 25, verse 1. Lord, you are my God. I will exalt you. 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
1: 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Tonight will be partly cloudy with a low around 60. Tomorrow will be sunny with a high near 84, and later that night will be clear with a low around 66. Saturday will be sunny with a high near 84. 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
2: 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The Blair Optimist International Club hosted their annual First Responders Appreciation Lunch Wednesday, October 7th. This was to honor all current and retired first responders in Blair. The lunch was located at Depot at noon. The Optimist grilled over 120 steaks for those that served and have served as an appreciation. Members of the Nebraska State Patrol, Washington County Sheriff's Office, Blair Police Department, area firefighters, and emergency medical support members were all in attendance. Thank you to the first responders in our area, as we appreciate everything you do to continue to serve. On Wednesday, October 7th, the Blair Police reported a search for a missing teen, Nevia Wright, who was last seen on October 6th. As of 10 p.m. on the 7th, the Blair Police Department verified that she had been found and wanted to thank everyone that stepped up in the community to share the information and help locate her. If you didn't get your fill of pancakes from the Blair Volunteer Fire and Rescue Department's pancake feed last Sunday, you have two more opportunities. The Kennard Volunteer Fire and Rescue will be holding their pancake feed this Sunday, October 11th. After the feed, you can attend the First Responder Softball Showdown at the BYSA Complex in Blair starting at noon. Then on October 18th, the Fort Calhoun Volunteer Fire and Rescue will host their annual pancake feed from 8 a.m. to noon, all with free will donations to support the equipment, maintenance, or upgrades for the departments to continue to serve. The Washington County Food Pantry at Joseph's Cote is preparing for the busy holiday season, and they will need your help now. Needs increase this time of year, and you don't have to wait until December to make a difference for a family in our community. During October, Blair Radio and its affiliated programs, Blair Healing Rooms, Kindness Kits, Eastgate Sports, and Just the Facts, are asking you to help fill the vault to benefit the food pantry. 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prefer to give money, monetary donations to the Washington County Food Pantry are gratefully accepted and allow the purchase of items directly from the Food Bank of the Heartland when food items are available. Fill the Vault of the Washington County Food Pantry is officially running through the month of October, but the pantry's needs continue year-round. For more information and updates, visit BlairRadio.com. Taking a look at area sports as we continue into this Thursday, October 8th, let's take a look around the county and the area. Arlington Volleyball will be at DC West this evening. Arlington Boys Cross Country at Euling Park. Blair Girls and Boys Cross Country Team at Titans. Blair Volleyball versus Crete. Fort Calhoun Girls and Boys Cross Country at Euling Park. Fort Calhoun Volleyball at Louisville. Takema Herman Girls and Boys Cross Country at Cumming County Fairgrounds. And Takema Herman Volleyball versus North Bend Central. For your Friday, Arlington football versus Ashland Greenwood, Blair softball will be going to the Class B7 sub-districts at Hastings. Blair football will be at Lexington. For Calhoun softball, will be hosting the 6-6 district championships versus Chadron. For Calhoun football at Mount Michael, and Takema Herman football at Cedar Bluffs. It is October 8th. Let's go ahead and take a look at some of the things we can learn from this day in history. In 1818, padded gloves are first used in competitive boxing matches. In 1871, the Great Chicago Fire destroys over 4 square miles of buildings. In 1927, this day in history, the first Laurel and Hardy silent film, The Second Hundred Years, is released. This day in 1945, inventor Percy Spencer applied for a patent for the microwave. In 1958, Swedish cardiac surgeon Dr. Aki Senning installs the first pacemaker. 1978, Mario Andretti wins his first Formula One World Drivers' Championship. 1988, a fire in the Space Needle in Seattle, Washington, causes it to be evacuated. 2001, U.S. President George Bush established the Office of Homeland Security, this day in history. And in 2018, New Orleans quarterback Drew Brees becomes NFL's all-time leader in passing yards. Some things to celebrate today. It is National Dyslexia Day, Bring Your Bible to School Day, National Depression Screening Day, National Heroes Day, National Pigori Day, I have to look that one up, National Salmon Day, and World Sight Day. 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For Blair Radio News, I'm Kelly Johnson.

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0: Blair Radio 94.7 FM weather, brought to you by National Land Realty. Tonight will be partly cloudy with a low around 60. Tomorrow will be sunny with a high near 84, and later that night will be clear with a low around 66. Saturday will be sunny with a high near 84. 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
1: 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Tonight will be partly cloudy with a low around 60. Tomorrow will be sunny with a high near 84, and later that night will be clear with a low around 66. Saturday will be sunny with a high near 84. This weather forecast is brought to you by Ryan R. Schroeder, accredited land consultant for National Land Realty, serving Nebraska, Iowa, and South Dakota, online at nationalland.com. That's the latest weather here on the Blair Radio 94.7 FM weather.
2: 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The Blair Optimist International Club hosted their annual First Responders Appreciation Lunch Wednesday, October 7th. This was to honor all current and retired first responders in Blair. The lunch was located at Depot at noon. The Optimist grilled over 120 steaks for those that served and have served as an appreciation. Members of the Nebraska State Patrol, Washington County Sheriff's Office, Blair Police Department, area firefighters, and emergency medical support members were all in attendance.

0: Americans. Thank you to the first responders in our area, as we appreciate everything you do to continue to serve. On Wednesday, October 7th, the Blair Police reported a search for a missing teen, Nevia Wright, who was last seen on October 6th. As of 10 p.m. on the 7th, the Blair Police Department verified that she had been found and wanted to thank everyone that stepped up in the community to share the information and help locate her. If you didn't get your fill of pancakes from the Blair Volunteer Fire and Rescue Department's pancake feed last Sunday, you have two more opportunities. The Kennard Volunteer Fire and Rescue will be holding their pancake feed this Sunday, October 11th. After the feed, you can attend the First Responder Softball Showdown at the BYSA Complex in Blair starting at noon. Then on October 18th, the Fort Calhoun Volunteer Fire and Rescue will host their annual pancake feed from 8 a.m. to noon, all with free will donations to support the equipment, maintenance, or upgrades for the departments to continue to serve. The Washington County Food Pantry at Joseph's Coat is preparing for the busy holiday season, and they will need your help now. 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During October, Blair Radio and its affiliated programs, Blair Healing Rooms, Kindness Kits, Eastgate Sports, and Just the Facts, are asking you to help fill the vault to benefit the food pantry. 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available. 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For more information and updates, visit BlairRadio.com. Taking a look at area sports as we continue into this Thursday, October 8th, let's take a look around the county and the area. Arlington Volleyball will be at DC West this evening. Arlington Boys Cross Country at Euling Park. 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And Takema Herman Volleyball versus North Bend Central. For your Friday, Arlington football versus Ashland Greenwood, Blair softball will be going to the Class B7 sub-districts at Hastings. 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That's a look at news brought to us by Blair's Memorial Community Hospital, serving Blair, Fort Calhoun, and Takema. For Blair Radio News, I'm Kelly Johnson.
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0: 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This is Blair Radio. A high of 81 today, beautiful sunshine, and, well, you know, great way to be able to continue on into October, except my lawn keeps growing. I don't know why that is. Normally, I like to think I'm like, I'm almost done mowing, but maybe not. I don't know. That aside, let's go ahead and take a look at some of the things that are happening around us. So we're late in the season for fall sports for the area high schools, and we're getting into sub-district district play for different things. For example, softball, we'll talk about that here in a moment. For area sports, the things to keep in mind for today, Arlington Volleyball will be hosting DC West tonight. Arlington Boys and Girls Cross Country, they'll be at Euling Park, as well as the Fort Calhoun Girls and Boys Cross Country. Blair Girls and Boys Cross Country team, they'll be traveling to the Titans. Blair Volleyball, they'll be hosting Crete tonight. You can watch that on BSDN Live. Fort Calhoun Volleyball hosting Louisville. To Cayman Herman Girls and Boys Cross Country, they'll be going to the Cumming County Fairground, running all over the place. And to Cayman Herman Volleyball, they'll be hosting North Bend Central. So that is some of the things going on. As far as sub-district and district softball, let's see, we do have the Blair Bears. They're going to be traveling as they'll be taking the second game at sub-districts, but they have to travel to Hastings tomorrow. You can watch that on BSDN Live through the Wahoo channels as we will be, they are hosting that. Also, we have Fort Calhoun Softball C6 District Championship as they face Shadron. So that's going to be a lot of fun. It's the best two out of the three right there. Then there's always football. Arlington football will be hosting Ashland Greenwood. Blair football will be at Lexington. Fort Calhoun football will be at Mount Michael. Takema Herman football will be at Cedar Bluffs. So there you go. That's a quick look ahead for high school sports. And we'll keep you going and informed on the way to that as we continue on with a mix of music right here on 94.7 BlairRadio.com.
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0: 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Tonight will be partly cloudy with a low around 60. Tomorrow will be sunny with a high near 84, and later that night will be clear with a low around 66. Saturday will be sunny with a high near 84. 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That's the latest weather here on the Blair Radio 94.7 FM weather.
1: Today's good news comes to the NASB, Isaiah 25, verse 1. Lord, you are my God. I will exalt you. I will give thanks to your name, for you have worked wonders, plans formed long ago with perfect faithfulness.

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1: 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Tonight will be partly cloudy with a low around 60. Tomorrow will be sunny with a high near 84, and later that night will be clear with a low around 66. Saturday will be sunny with a high near 84. 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
2: 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The Blair Optimists International Club hosted their annual First Responders Appreciation Lunch Wednesday, October 7th. This was to honor all current and retired first responders in Blair. The lunch was located at Depot at noon. The Optimists grilled over 120 steaks for those that served and have served as an appreciation. Members of the Nebraska State Patrol, Washington County Sheriff's Office, Blair Police Department, area firefighters, and emergency medical support members were all in attendance. Thank you to the first responders in our area, as we appreciate everything you do to continue to serve. On Wednesday, October 7th, the Blair Police reported a search for a missing teen, Nevia Wright, who was last seen on October 6th. As of 10 p.m. on the 7th, the Blair Police Department verified that she had been found and wanted to thank everyone that stepped up in the community to share the information and help locate her. If you didn't get your fill of pancakes from the Blair Volunteer Fire and Rescue Department's pancake feed last Sunday, you have two more opportunities. The Kennard Volunteer Fire and Rescue will be holding their pancake feed this Sunday, October 11th. After the feed, you can attend the First Responder Softball Showdown at the BYSA Complex in Blair starting at noon. Then on October 18th, the Fort Calhoun Volunteer Fire and Rescue will host their annual pancake feed from 8 a.m. to noon, all with free will donations to support the equipment, maintenance, or upgrades for the departments to continue to serve. The Washington County Food Pantry at Joseph's Coat is preparing for the busy holiday season, and they will need your help now. Needs increase this time of year, and you don't have to wait until December to make a difference for a family in our community. During October, Blair Radio and its affiliated programs, Blair Healing Rooms, Kindness Kits, Eastgate Sports, and Just the Facts, are asking you to help fill the vault to benefit the food pantry. 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Most needed items include canned vegetables, canned meat, rice-a-roni, hamburger helper, macaroni and cheese, peanut butter and jelly, bottled water, tuna, rice, pasta, cheese, soups, oatmeal. 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prefer to give money, monetary donations to the Washington County Food Pantry are gratefully accepted and allow the purchase of items directly from the Food Bank of the Heartland when food items are available. Fill the Vault of the Washington County Food Pantry is officially running through the month of October, but the pantry's needs continue year-round. For more information and updates, visit BlairRadio.com. Taking a look at area sports as we continue into this Thursday, October 8th, let's take a look around the county and the area. Arlington Volleyball will be at DC West this evening. Arlington Boys Cross Country at Euling Park. Blair Girls and Boys Cross Country Team at Titans. Blair Volleyball versus Crete. Fort Calhoun Girls and Boys Cross Country at Euling Park. 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Takema Herman Girls and Boys Cross Country at Cumming County Fairgrounds. And Takema Herman Volleyball versus North Bend Central. For your Friday, Arlington football versus Ashland Greenwood, Blair softball will be going to the Class B7 sub-districts at Hastings. Blair football will be at Lexington. For Calhoun softball, will be hosting the 6-6 district championships versus Chadron. For Calhoun football at Mount Michael, and Takema Herman football at Cedar Bluffs. It is October 8th, and let's take a look at some of the things we can celebrate today. For example, birthdays, celebration of celebrity birthdays. Civil rights activist Jesse Jackson was born this day in 1941. Guitarist Johnny Ramone was born in 1948. Actress Sigourney Weaver was born in 1949. Auto racer Bill Elliott was born in 1955. Olympics swimmer Matt Bondy was born in 1965. Actor Matt Damon was born today in 1970. Rapper and actor Nick Cannon was born in 1980. Singer Bruno Mars was born this day in 1985, and actress Bella Thorne was born in 1997. News this hour is sponsored by Blair's Memorial Community Hospital, serving Blair, Fort Calhoun, and Tecumseh. For Blair Radio News, I'm Kelly Johnson.

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0: Blair Radio 94.7 FM weather, brought to you by National Land Realty. Tonight will be partly cloudy with a low around 60. Tomorrow will be sunny with a high near 84, and later that night will be clear with a low around 66. Saturday will be sunny with a high near 84. 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That's the latest weather here on the Blair Radio 94.7 FM weather.
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2: 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Tonight will be partly cloudy with a low around 60. Tomorrow will be sunny with a high near 84, and later that night will be clear with a low around 66. Saturday will be sunny with a high near 84. 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That's the latest weather here on the Blair Radio 94.7 FM weather.
3: 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The Blair Optimist International Club hosted their annual First Responders Appreciation Lunch Wednesday, October 7th. This was to honor all current and retired first responders in Blair. The lunch was located at Depot at noon. The Optimist grilled over 120 steaks for those that served and have served as an appreciation. Members of the Nebraska State Patrol, Washington County Sheriff's Office, Blair Police Department, area firefighters, and emergency medical support members were all in attendance. Thank you to the first responders in our area, as we appreciate everything you do to continue to serve. On Wednesday, October 7th, the Blair Police reported a search for a missing teen, Nevia Wright, who was last seen on October 6th. As of 10 p.m. on the 7th, the Blair Police Department verified that she had been found and wanted to thank everyone that stepped up in the community to share the information and help locate her. If you didn't get your fill of pancakes from the Blair Volunteer Fire and Rescue Department's pancake feed last Sunday, you have two more opportunities. The Kennard Volunteer Fire and Rescue will be holding their pancake feed this Sunday, October 11th. After the feed, you can attend the First Responder Softball Showdown at the BYSA Complex in Blair starting at noon.

Then on October 18th, the Fort Calhoun Volunteer Fire and Rescue will host their annual pancake feed from 8 a.m. to noon, all with free will donations to support the equipment, maintenance, or upgrades for the departments to continue to serve. The Washington County Food Pantry at Joseph's Cote is preparing for the busy holiday season, and they will need your help now. Needs increase this time of year, and you don't have to wait until December to make a difference for a family in our community. During October, Blair Radio and its affiliated programs, Blair Healing Rooms, Kindness Kits, Eastgate Sports, and Just the Facts, are asking you to help fill the vault to benefit the food pantry. 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Most needed items include canned vegetables, canned meat, rice-a-roni, hamburger helper, macaroni and cheese, peanut butter and jelly, bottled water, tuna, rice, pasta, cheese, soups, oatmeal. 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prefer to give money, monetary donations to the Washington County Food Pantry are gratefully accepted and allow the purchase of items directly from the Food Bank of the Heartland when food items are available. Fill the Vault of the Washington County Food Pantry is officially running through the month of October, but the pantry's needs continue year-round. For more information and updates, visit BlairRadio.com. Taking a look at area sports as we continue into this Thursday, October 8th, let's take a look around the county and the area. Arlington Volleyball will be at DC West this evening. Arlington Boys Cross Country at Euling Park. Blair Girls and Boys Cross Country Team at Titans. 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Takema Herman Girls and Boys Cross Country at Cumming County Fairgrounds. And Takema Herman Volleyball versus North Bend Central. For your Friday, Arlington football versus Ashland Greenwood, Blair softball will be going to the Class B7 sub-districts at Hastings. Blair football will be at Lexington. For Calhoun softball, will be hosting the C6 district championships versus Chadron. For Calhoun football at Mount Michael, and Takema Herman football at Cedar Bluffs. 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For Blair Radio News, I'm Kelly Johnson. It is now time for Life Changes, brought to you by Sunburst Memorials of Blair. Erna Claire Jensen was born November 13, 1934, passed away September 11th at the age of 91. Graveside services will be held Saturday, October 17th, 10 a.m. at St. John's Lutheran Cemetery of Dawson County, Nebraska. Ann Anderson was born October 11, 1952, passed away September 29th at the age of 73. Memorial services will be held Friday, October 9th at 1 p.m. at Campbell and Mon Funeral Home in Blair. A celebration of life will follow the memorial service at the depot in Lyons Park. Leon Brockway, age 63, of Decatur, Nebraska, passed away Monday, September 28th. Celebration of life will be Friday, October 16th. 2 to 4 p.m. at the Decatur City Auditorium. Margaret Colburn was born on March 12, 1934, passed away October 3rd at the age of 92. Visitation will be held Thursday, October 8th from 6 to 8 p.m. at Campbell and Mound Funeral Home in Blair. Graveside services will be held at Mount Hope Cemetery in Valentine at 2 p.m. Friday, October 9th. Imogene Clements, age 94, of Blair, passed away October 4th. Memorial services will be held October 27th at 10 a.m. at First Lutheran Church of Blair. Visitation will be held prior to the services beginning at 9 a.m. at the church. A private graveside service will be held at the Blair Cemetery. Donald Donnie Dwight Briggs, 68, of Missouri Valley, passed away October 6th at Bergen Mercy Hospital in Omaha. Visitation will be held 5 to 8 p.m. Friday, October 9th at Hennessy Funeral Home in Missouri Valley. Brian Thomas Malone was born November 23rd in Ottawa, Iowa. Brian died on Wednesday, September 30th in York, Pennsylvania at the age of 56 years, 10 months, and 7 days. The family will be holding a private graveside service for Brian. Jeremy David Smith, age 41, passed away unexpectedly on September 29th in Fort Calhoun.
Celebration of Life service will be 11 a.m. Saturday, October 17th at Cedar Sprick Funeral Home. Norm Goddard, age 88 of Carmel, Indiana, formerly of Mondama, Iowa, passed away October 5th in Westfield, Indiana. Visitation will be held 10 a.m. to 11:15 a.m. Monday, October 14th, and memorial service will be immediately following at 11:15 a.m. at Hesse Funeral Home in Missouri Valley, Iowa. 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Sunburst Monument, your memorial experts.

Here's what's happening in the Blair area faith community. Sunday, October 11th is Clergy Appreciation Day. Missouri River Area Women's Connection will meet Tuesday, October 13th at 6:30 p.m. at Christ Lutheran Church, formerly the Dana Campus in Blair. All area women from Nebraska and Iowa are invited. Cade Baumgart will speak about bookkeeping, and a former missionary, Cindy Curran, will share What If. Dinner is served. Tickets are $12 at the door. Reserve by calling Tricia at 402-426-7068. The final women's worship night of the year at Nelson's Produce Farm will be on October 13th at 7 p.m. Kennard Grace United Methodist Harvest Dinner is happening Sunday, October 18th from 11 a.m. to 1 p.m. Blair First United Methodist Church is hosting Trunk or Treat Saturday, October 24th, 4:30 p.m. to 6:30 p.m., followed by an outdoor showing of Coco at 7 p.m., free hot dogs, chips, and more. You can let the public know about your church event at the Blair Radio Church Community Calendar. 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

0: Blair Radio 94.7 FM weather, brought to you by National Land Realty. Tonight will be partly cloudy with a low around 60. Tomorrow will be sunny with a high near 84, and later that night will be clear with a low around 66. Saturday will be sunny with a high near 84. 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
1: Today's good news comes to the NASB, Isaiah 25, verse 1. Lord, you are my God. I will exalt you. I will give thanks to your name, for you have worked wonders, plans formed long ago with perfect faithfulness.
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Oktoberfest at Carter Place on Thursday, October 8th from 4 to 6 p.m. for an enjoyable afternoon of fun, friendship, music, delicious bites, and beer if you're previously RSVP'd. 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Kenner Volunteer Fire and Rescue Pancake Feed is Sunday, October 11th, 8 a.m. to noon at the fire station. 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Wednesday, October 28th, Lights and Frights at the Blair Police Department. And Thursday, October 29th, Right Fibers Trunk or Treat. Those are a few of the happenings in our area. 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
2: 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Tonight will be partly cloudy with a low around 60. Tomorrow will be sunny with a high near 84, and later that night will be clear with a low around 66. Saturday will be sunny with a high near 84. 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
3: 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The Blair Optimist International Club hosted their annual First Responders Appreciation Lunch Wednesday, October 7th. This was to honor all current and retired first responders in Blair. The lunch was located at Depot at noon. The Optimist grilled over 120 steaks for those that served and have served as an appreciation. Members of the Nebraska State Patrol, Washington County Sheriff's Office, Blair Police Department, area firefighters, and emergency medical support members were all in attendance. Thank you to the first responders in our area, as we appreciate everything you do to continue to serve. On Wednesday, October 7th, the Blair Police reported a search for a missing teen, Nevia Wright, who was last seen on October 6th. As of 10 p.m. on the 7th, the Blair Police Department verified that she had been found and wanted to thank everyone that stepped up in the community to share the information and help locate her. If you didn't get your fill of pancakes from the Blair Volunteer Fire and Rescue Department's pancake feed last Sunday, you have two more opportunities. The Kennard Volunteer Fire and Rescue will be holding their pancake feed this Sunday, October 11th. After the feed, you can attend the First Responder Softball Showdown at the BYSA Complex in Blair starting at noon. Then on October 18th, the Fort Calhoun Volunteer Fire and Rescue will host their annual pancake feed from 8 a.m. to noon, all with free will donations to support the equipment, maintenance, or upgrades for the departments to continue to serve. The Washington County Food Pantry at Joseph's Coat is preparing for the busy holiday season, and they will need your help now. Needs increase this time of year, and you don't have to wait until December to make a difference for a family in our community. During October, Blair Radio and its affiliated programs, Blair Healing Rooms, Kindness Kits, Eastgate Sports, and Just the Facts, are asking you to help fill the vault to benefit the food pantry. 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prefer to give money, monetary donations to the Washington County Food Pantry are gratefully accepted and allow the purchase of items directly from the Food Bank of the Heartland when food items are available. Fill the Vault of the Washington County Food Pantry is officially running through the month of October, but the pantry's needs continue year-round. For more information and updates, visit BlairRadio.com. Taking a look at area sports as we continue into this Thursday, October 8th, let's take a look around the county and the area. Arlington Volleyball will be at DC West this evening. Arlington Boys Cross Country at Euling Park. Blair Girls and Boys Cross Country Team at Titans. 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Fort Calhoun Girls and Boys Cross Country at Euling Park. 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

Takema Herman Girls and Boys Cross Country at Cumming County Fairgrounds, and Takema Herman Volleyball versus North Bend Central. For your Friday, Arlington football versus Ashland Greenwood, Blair softball will be going to the Class B7 sub-districts at Hastings. Blair football will be at Lexington. For Calhoun softball, we'll be hosting the C6 District Championships versus Shadron. For Calhoun football at Mount Michael, and Takema Herman football at Cedar Bluffs. It is October 8th. Let's go ahead and take a look at some of the things we can learn from this day in history. In 1818, padded gloves are first used in competitive boxing matches. In 1871, the Great Chicago Fire destroys over 4 square miles of buildings. In 1927, this day in history, the first Laurel and Hardy silent film, The Second Hundred Years, is released. This day in 1945, inventor Percy Spencer applied for a patent for the microwave. In 1958, Swedish cardiac surgeon Dr. Aki Senning installs the first pacemaker. 1978, Mario Andretti wins his first Formula One World Drivers' Championship. 1988, a fire in the Space Needle in Seattle, Washington, causes it to be evacuated. 2001, U.S. President George Bush established the Office of Homeland Security this day in history. And in 2018, New Orleans quarterback Drew Brees becomes NFL's all-time leader in passing yards. Some things to celebrate today. It is National Dyslexia Day, Bring Your Bible to School Day, National Depression Screening Day, National Heroes Day, National Pigori Day, have to look that one up, National Salmon Day, and World Sight Day. 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For Blair Radio News, I'm Kelly Johnson.

of a man. He came from the school where you didn't eat nothing if you couldn't make it with your own two hands. He was backwoods, backwards, used words like no sir, yes ma'am, by God be darned. Hell yeah, I'm American.

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No chance for me to ever leave this prison of my sin. 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I heard

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Tonight will be partly cloudy with a low around 60. Tomorrow will be sunny with a high near 84, and later that night will be clear with a low around 66. Saturday will be sunny with a high near 84. 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
1: 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Tonight will be partly cloudy with a low around 60. Tomorrow will be sunny with a high near 84, and later that night will be clear with a low around 66. Saturday will be sunny with a high near 84. 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